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0: 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Keep it here on WIMZ to win your way in to that. 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Don't miss out. The Black Jacket Symphony going to be playing Def Leppard's Hysteria in its entirety, note for note, sound for sound. 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Hard to believe we're already into August. September will be here before you know it. 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It is the 80s at 8. If you need something, 865-909-ROCK. I am Oz in for Octavius this evening. Holding it down, trying to do what I can to accommodate your request. We'll do some Foreigner coming up here. And whatever else you can come up with on 103.5 WIMZ, 80s at 8. Keep you rocking next.
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Rainbow Street of Dreams for Brother Sean off the text line at 865-909-ROCK. I am Oz in for Octavius tonight on the night show. Got some Neil Young on the way right now. Had to throw in some NXS. Devil Inside. 103.5 WIMZ. 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

0: Neil Young, keep on rocking in the free world. 103.5 WIMZ, Knoxville's Classic Rock, 80s at 8. Got a few in there. If you need something, 865-99-ROCK. We'll see what we can do. Now, starting up tomorrow, another chance at a Classic Rock road trip to see Guns N' Roses in Atlanta. September 19th, Truist Park, with $500 in spending cash on the line. Thanks to Fountain City Jewelers, where Knoxville buys diamonds. Grand prize will be given away here in just a few weeks. So you got to get in it to win. So starting up again tomorrow, 9, 11, 1, 3, and 4. First opportunity happens with J-Mac and Drake. New live and local morning show, 5:30 to 10. They'll have your first opportunity, 9 a.m. They'll give you that keyword. You'll need to text in to 865-909-ROCK, and you might just get qualified. You never know. You got to be in it to win it, though. You got to get signed up. You got to listen out for that keyword at those key times, if you know what I mean. 9, 11, 1, 3, and 4. That is when you'll want to listen up for all of that, so don't miss out. Like I said, first opportunity happens with J-Mac and Drake. Bright and early at 9 a.m., we'll get back to rocking here. If you need anything, like I said, you can always hit me on the Rocker text line, 909-ROCK. We'll do some Faith No More. Got some Pat Benatar in there. Some leftovers from the 80s at 8 that we couldn't get to. We'll squeeze those in here in just a sec. My name is Oz. I'm hanging out with you in for Octavius on the night show. We'll keep you rocking next on 103.5 WIMZ.
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Come on, we'll feel the noise. 103.5 WIMZ, Knoxville's Classic Rock. Got that Faith No More on the way. We'll do some Pat Benatar. Keep you rocking here on the night show. Oz in for Octavius. 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
1: 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Is a Nights with Octavius. Oz hanging out with you here, doing the deal, holding it down. Now, don't forget the Knoxville Smokies are back at it, starting again tomorrow. It is free hot dog night with yummy hot dogs and all the fixings. 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Then on Thursday, you've got Knox Vegas night and Thirsty Thursday. 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Season's almost over, so if you haven't got a chance to get out to Covenant Health Park, you are missing out. You can learn more and get tickets at smokiesbaseball.com. That's the address you'll need if you want to get in on that. The name is Oz, in for Octavius tonight. Got some AC/DC to get to because we got Thunder from Down Under coming up here at 9:30. We'll do some Steppenwolf before that and keep you rocking. Anything else you need, 865-909-ROCK. 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
6: 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I'm David Boyd. I'm a lawyer.
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1: All right, time for a little Thunder from Down Under. You gotta love some AC/DC. Oh, we'll get to that Highway to Hell. I hit the button. I double tapped. This was Zombieland.

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Now I want you ladies, I shoot from the hip. I was born with a stiff upper lip.

WIMZ. It is Thunder from Down Under. This is the one I double tapped and we were supposed to kick it off with. Highway to Hell. It's 103.5 WIMZ.

0: 1035 WIMZ, Knoxville's Classic Rock. As we're about to kick things off with the thunder from down under. I mentioned I fat fingered that and I double tapped. We skipped the song, but we made sure we got it back on. We made sure we got it in there, so it's all well and good. The name is Oz, in for Octavius tonight. Now, Party Like a Rock Star over at the Shed coming up this Saturday with J-Mac and Drake. They're going to be out there for Departure, a Journey tribute band. Saturday, August 15th. Of course, listen up to J-Mac and Drake to Party Like a Rock Star at the Shed with them this Saturday. Got a text message from J-Mac this morning. I think I might even go join him. Asked me if I wanted to get on the list. I said, yeah, why not? Let's have some fun. So I might be making my way out to the Shed on Saturday night. Always a good time over there at the Shed in Maryville. If you haven't been, you're missing out. So listen up to J-Mac and Drake tomorrow morning, bright and early, and maybe you could win your way in to Departed, a Journey tribute this coming weekend. And then hang out with J-Mac and Drake and do the deal. So we'll get back to it, do some Tom Petty, some Allman Brothers. Keep you rocking here on the night show. Coming up on 103.5 WIMZ.
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0: How many classic rock singers does it take to change a light bulb? 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

0: 1035 WIMZ, Knoxville's classic rock, Journey Wheel in the Sky. Party like a rock star with J Mac and Drake. Departed, a Journey tribute band, coming up this Saturday over at the Shed. Listen up to J Mac and Drake starting up tomorrow morning, bright and early, 5:30 to 10. They'll give you a chance all this week to get in, party with us. We're hanging out this weekend. Going to be doing it up. Don't miss out on that. Also this weekend, don't miss out. 1035 WIMZ on the track. Trackside, no prep race back at the Knoxville Dragway as the No Joke, No Pep crew puts on the show for you. 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Knoxville Dragway this weekend. Don't miss out on that. Like I said, trackside, no prep racing. The No Joke, No Prep crew putting on the show this weekend. So we'll keep things moving, get back to rocking here. Got some Guns N' Roses to get to, of course. Bright and early with J Mac and Drake, as I was just mentioning, they're back at it. Tomorrow morning, they'll have your first opportunity to get on that rock and roll road trip to see Guns N' Roses in Atlanta. We'll discuss more of that before I get out of here. We'll get back to it next on 103.5 WIMZ.
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0: 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Saw's in for Octavius tonight. Don't forget, bright and early. Jim Mack and Drake back at it. Lots going on tomorrow morning. I got your chance to win VIP passes to hang out with them at the Shed this Saturday for Departed, a Journey tribute band over there this Saturday. Also a chance at $1,000 with Jim Mack and Drake's Classic Rock on the Clock. 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Brand new live and local morning show, 5:30 to 10. Like I said, chance at $1,000. Chance to get in on VIP hangout over at the Shed. 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We'll get back to it before we turn things over to the Ultimate Classic Rock here. Got some Crew and Eagles to get through before that happens. And I'll talk to you next chance I get.
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0: From their 1983 self-titled album, Classic Stuff from Genesis, Just a Job to Do, and as an 80s kid, that was one of my early favorite Genesis records, still one of my favorite songs by Genesis, and it's been nice to see Phil Collins looking better than we've seen him in a long time. We found out recently as well how close we came to potentially losing Phil, and I am so, so glad that didn't happen. He's been doing a number of interviews recently as a fan. It's been great to hear him talking in depth about the music that he's created over the years, both solo and with Genesis. And it doesn't take much reading a Phil interview or hearing a song like Just a Job to Do on the radio. There I am. There I go. Right back down the Genesis Collins rabbit hole. It's Matt Wardlaw welcoming you to the top of another week. As you know, the good news is you're hearing my voice. That means that you have already pretty much survived day one. Things can only get even better from here because we've got 5 hours of great music and the stories. Yeah, we got some stories. Thank you for being here tonight with us on Ultimate Classic Rock.
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Things certainly got a little bit wild. Def Leppard played the massive Wacken Festival in Germany last week. They've got some video on their Facebook page. It was just as insane of a show as you might expect. And of course, this one was in the set list.

That song still rocks, doesn't it? Manfred Mann's Earth Band. It is Matt Wardlaw reminding you that your requests need to come my way. So get those to me, Wardlaw at ultimateclassicrock.com. That is what Douglas Cole did. And Doug, I got you covered later tonight. You can also send your requests and ransom demands. That seems a little bit harsh, though. To me, using our app, whatever works best, I'm here for it. Here is requested Soundgarden, and it's UCR.

0: I wonder how many cannons AC/DC's gone through over the years. Random thoughts from this side of the radio. Now you're wondering about that too. We will ponder more of the rock and roll questions of life as we continue with UCR.
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great news from Nancy Wilson that there is a new Heart album that sounds like it's basically done. They are set to deliver that this month to get it ready for release next year, it sounds like, and it's going to be a good year for Heart fans, even as we get through the rest of this one, because September 25th, Ann Wilson will release her newest solo album. It's called Consecrated Ground. I'm digging what I'm hearing so far from that album. This is Ultimate Classic Rock.

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There's one to get your blood pumping a little bit as we get into the second hour of Ultimate Classic Rock. We're going to keep that energy going with this one by Journey. Thank you for spending your night here with us at UCR.

0: In my opinion, it is never too early in the night for a slow dance. Even if you're alone and just dancing for one, keep dancing, keep the faith. Love can indeed sting, but life carries on as long as we have music as the soundtrack. And we've got plenty of that, including requested U2 for John. That is next as we continue here at Ultimate Classic Rock.
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11: 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A supervisor wants answers, and someone's digging through a binder for the maintenance history. Every one of those minutes costs money, and most of the time, that breakdown could have been prevented. 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

requested U2 as promised for John. Sad news this past week, the death of William Orbit, who did some great work with U2 over the years, including a remix of their song Electrical Storm that I still love a lot. It is Matt Wardlaw. In the next hour, we're going to have a special back to school 9 at 9. Whether you got kids starting in school for the first time or going back to start a new grade, maybe they're heading into junior high or high school. Let's not forget college students. There is a lot of stress and anxiety that can come with that at every level. I think we all remember going to school and being nervous about being the new kid or going to new school for the first time, and that is one thing that people are talking about over on Reddit. Things they wish that they had heard at the time they were going to school. A big one is quite simply, believe in yourself, because even when things are daunting, there's a lot that you can do if you can just remember that. So simple, yet so hard for us sometimes, right? We'll talk about some other stuff as the night progresses, but here's one that could maybe help you if you procrastinate. If you turn it in on time, it's already late. The basic message there is maybe don't wait until the absolute last minute to do something that's due on a particular day. And boy, I've been guilty of that. You might need some of that extra time to make some last minute tweaks. So some food for thought there. Let's get back to the rock and roll. Always my favorite subject. This is UCR and the Cars.

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Some big hair rock and roll for us all requested Whitesnake, who spent plenty of time in the 80s living life in the fast lane. 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

All right, so this is our back-to-school edition of the 9 at 9. You all have had some great suggestions so far. Hot for Teacher, definitely the first song I thought of as this hour of music was starting to take shape. And here's another one that quickly came to mind, and we're going to send this one out to the guys. It's hard to believe that it's been 30 years this month since the Ramones played their final live concert together. We miss those guys. Crank this one up for them. It's Ultimate Classic Rock.

0: 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Our condolences either way. 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

For some of us, the glory days are a bit in the rear view. For everybody else, your glory days are happening now, especially if you're heading back to school. And that is our focus in this hour. Let us send this out to all of you who are working hard to find your way in the big world or even just the classroom. It's Ultimate Classic Rock.

I like the thinking here. A couple of suggestions for our back to school 9 at 9 police, one of them, and in the same relative vein, here is Pink Floyd on UCR.

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0: Jeff got in touch about this back to school 9 at 9 we've had going on for the past hour. He just said, what about the Dan, man? That is a mighty good point. What about the Dan? We had to take care of that. It's Wardlaw. We have one more for our back to school 9. It is dedicated to bad behavior. Look, if you're hearing this right now, young, impressionable youth of the radio listening audience, just behave. We don't want you to spend the whole school year grounded. 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

Smoking in the Boys Room, Rock and Roll Bad Boys for Life, Motley Crue. That is our nine. 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

How about that? Today in 1995, Kiss recorded an episode of MTV Unplugged, and this was the lineup with Gene Simmons and Paul Stanley, plus Bruce Kulick and drummer Eric Singer. But Gene and Paul had a couple of surprises up their sleeves. They brought out Ace Frehley and Peter Criss for the last five songs of the set. Let's go back and hear a couple of songs from that part of the show, starting with a deep cut. This is Ultimate Classic Rock.

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0: There you have it. Three songs for what ended up being an amazing MTV Unplugged from Kiss, and it made for an amazing installment of UCR Backstage. MTV Unplugged with Kiss recorded on this day in 1995, and as we know, not only did Gene and Paul reunite with Ace and Peter for that show, but it was an event that sparked a big reunion tour that if you had a chance to see that, you know it was a great time to be a Kiss fan. Those were some pretty awesome shows. If you did not see it, I highly recommend the Donington concert that they released from 1996 as part of their official bootleg series. That is a great, great show. Sorry, not sorry, if I cost you a little bit of money just now. It's what Wardlaw does, but you're going to thank me later. I promise you. It's ultimate classic rock.
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Some really exciting news for Rush fans. We heard earlier in the tour that they would be filming the shows in Cleveland for future live release. It is possible that those plans might have changed. At the very least, they have added to those plans. As Getty and Alex revealed, they are filming all four nights in Toronto, a hometown run that kicked off this past Friday. They admitted that the chance to film in their hometown was something that they could not resist and said that because they are playing four nights, that will give them the best chance to capture all 40 of the songs that they've been rotating throughout this current tour. Whatever happens, we are quite excited, aren't we, Rush fans? It's going to make a great live album. And speaking of great live records, here's one that set an important standard. This is Ultimate Classic Rock.

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Def Leppard, and yes, there is still time to get your request to me. We have some room before the night is through. Let me know what you're looking to hear. Bonus points if you happen to be writing me from a white room.

0: It's Wardlaw. We have some Rockiversaries on tap as we head into the next hour. But first, I did mention requests. We will get to more of those shortly as we continue with Ultimate Classic Rock.
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Robert Palmer surrounded by the ladies. Matt Wardlaw surrounded by none of the ladies. And that is more than okay because I don't need to get the evil eye and potentially worse from my wife this early in the week. I'm going to be on my good behavior, all right? Let's keep rocking with Steve Miller Band.

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1: When we remember a moment in rock history, that's an ultimate classic rockiversary with Matt Wardlaw.

0: Happy birthday to Ian Anderson of Jethro Tull, who is always quite the educational conversation when we get a chance to speak with him. Of course, for many people, you say the words Ian Anderson and they picture the rock and roll guy with a flute. And here's what Ian told me about his path to becoming that guy.
1: Well, when I began playing the flute, pretty much the only thing I'd really heard was sort of vague memories of folk music and of classical music, but nothing really concrete, nothing I could put my fingers on or my ears around. It was an instrument that occasionally featured in some decorative context in pop music and jazz, I may have heard. But, you know, when I took up the flute, it was really without any knowledge of the instrument. It was just something different to play because I had played guitar and knew that I was never going to be equal to Eric Clapton, let alone Jeff Beck and Jimmy Page and Ritchie Blackmore and the other guys who were doing the sessions in London. So I found something else to play that was an unlikely instrument. And a few months later, I managed to get a couple of notes out of it. And once I had five notes, I could play the blues scale and I could play solos. But other than that, you know, the Moody Blues, I guess they had a flute player called Ray Thomas.
0: Sure.
1: Who was not exactly a rock player, but he was, you know, he decorative flautist. And around the time we began, Chris Wood, the saxophone player with Traffic, he played a bit of flute. There was a guy in King Crimson who played a bit of flute. When I was doing it, suddenly it was a much more of a dominant integral part of the band, really, but you know, quite an assertive instrument. And so it was a point of difference in marketing terms that made Jethro Tull different to the other bands of that era.
0: It's Matt Wardlaw. We're going to call this week Metallica Week, at least for the first few days here. It seems like there's been a lot of Metalliversaries, shall we call them, in recent days and weeks. And this week is a big one. Wednesday is the 35th anniversary of Metallica's Black Album coming out. And hearing this next song always takes me back to that moment. It's Ultimate Classic Rock.

0: We are doing that one for our buddy Douglas Cole, who has been quite patiently requesting that one over and over and over again. Douglas, I'm sorry, buddy. That took a while, but I'm happy to get that on for you at last, good sir. Blind Faith, one of the great one-and-done bands and a true supergroup featuring Eric Clapton and Ginger Baker from Cream, teamed up with Steve Winwood, who is fresh from working with Traffic. They completed the lineup with bassist Rick Grech. Unfortunately, it fell apart almost as soon as it began. Blind Faith lasted less than a year before they went their separate ways. Among other things, Steve eventually ends up back in Traffic, and as we know, they all ended up becoming and remaining legends. I ended up seeing Steve Winwood at London's Hyde Park in 2018, and what was bonkers to me after all of the solo success that he had in the 80s and so on was that I learned this was the first time he had performed at Hyde Park since playing there with Blind Faith in 1969. That is crazy, but it was quite a cool moment to hear him playing Can't Find My Way Home there that day for the first time in that same building since 1969. A cool rock and roll moment. Thank you, Doug, for your great request and for listening to what we're doing here at Ultimate Classic Rock.
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Bush has been out there promoting their latest album, the cheerily titled I Beat Loneliness. They've got a bit of a break right now, but Gavin Rossdale and crew will be back in action mid-September, touring Australia with Shinedown sharing the bill. Then they will come back around for a couple of shows in Hawaii and California. And speaking of Shinedown, Bush will perform at the very first Shinedown Lunatic Ball Beach Weekend. They really are calling it that. First time I came across it, I had to make sure I wasn't flipping the words around in my brain because Wardlaw does that. But I do my best to keep you all on the straight and narrow here at Ultimate Classic Rock.

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We enjoyed talking to Sebastian Bach last week on the program, and if you have not heard that yet, check out his contribution to the reimagined soundtrack for the Transformers. Baz is smoking rock and roll in the way that he does. You can find that interview and hear that song as we speak at Ultimate Classic Rock.

0: There's one for the rebellious ones among us. It's Matt Wardlaw. We will rock it up with the Crows and one or two more as we finish things off for tonight on UCR.
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Coming attractions for later this week, I would say we're going to go twice as hard because the great Bob Ezrin will join us. You know Bob is the man behind albums from Alice Cooper, Pink Floyd, Kiss, and currently the newest album from Deep Purple. We will talk to Bob on Wednesday night, and there is more to come as the rest of this week unfolds. For now, we will look forward to seeing you tomorrow night when we all reunite for another edition of Ultimate Classic Rock.

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0: From their 1983 self-titled album, Classic Stuff from Genesis, Just a Job to Do, and as an 80s kid, that was one of my early favorite Genesis records, still one of my favorite songs by Genesis, and it's been nice to see Phil Collins looking better than we've seen him in a long time. We found out recently as well how close we came to potentially losing Phil, and I am so glad that didn't happen. He's been doing a number of interviews recently as a fan. It's been great to hear him talking in depth about the music that he's created over the years, both solo and with Genesis. And it doesn't take much reading a Phil interview or hearing a song like Just a Job to Do on the radio. There I am. There I go. Right back down the Genesis Collins rabbit hole. It's Matt Wardlaw welcoming you to the top of another week. As you know, the good news is you're hearing my voice. That means that you have already pretty much survived day one. Things can only get even better from here because we've got 5 hours of great music and the stories. Yeah, we got some stories. Thank you for being here tonight with us on Ultimate Classic Rock.
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Things certainly got a little bit wild. Def Leppard played the massive Wacken Festival in Germany last week. They've got some video on their Facebook page. It was just as insane of a show as you might expect. And of course, this one was in the set list.

That song still rocks, doesn't it? Manfred Mann's Earth Band. It is Matt Wardlaw reminding you that your requests need to come my way. So get those to me, Wardlaw at ultimateclassicrock.com. That is what Douglas Cole did. And Doug, I got you covered later tonight. You can also send your requests and ransom demands. That seems a little bit harsh, though. To me, using our app, whatever works best, I'm here for it. Here is requested Soundgarden, and it's UCR.

0: I wonder how many cannons AC/DC's gone through over the years. Random thoughts from this side of the radio. Now you're wondering about that too. We will ponder more of the rock and roll questions of life as we continue with UCR.
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great news from Nancy Wilson that there is a new Heart album that sounds like it's basically done. They are set to deliver that this month to get it ready for release next year, it sounds like, and it's going to be a good year for Heart fans, even as we get through the rest of this one, because September 25th, Ann Wilson will release her newest solo album. It's called Consecrated Ground. I'm digging what I'm hearing so far from that album. This is Ultimate Classic Rock.

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0: on top of the rock in Knoxville. It's J-Mac and Drake. Coming up on today's show, Misty Dawn Ledbetter, an amateur astrologer from Merville, who swears the constant summer mugginess and isolated thunderstorms are a direct result from a weather control machine hidden inside the sun sphere. And now, she's powered by anxiety, and he's powered by blind optimism. It's J-Mac and Drake.
1: You know, I think he makes up these names. It's really him. He's the one that thinks he sings.
2: It's all of his personalities.
1: Yep. I think, yeah. Wow! It all is starting to make sense now.
2: The start of today's show brought to you by schizophrenia.
1: Kevin. Well, it is Tuesday.
2: It is a Taco Tuesday. Ooh, it is.
1: Oh, man. If you haven't signed up for our Taco Tuesday, what are you doing? We can show up and bring you a buffet of food and all kinds of these really cool t-shirts. Yep.
2: Go
1: the J-Mac
2: out.
1: And Drake t-shirt.
2: Full-blown catered salsaritas to your workplace. All you got to do is take what? 2 minutes, 37 seconds. Give us
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1: Yeah, and we don't give it out to anybody. It just stays right here between me and Drake only.
2: Yeah.
1: That's it.
2: I don't know if that's better or worse.
1: I won't write your name on the bathroom wall.
2: I definitely will.
1: I was going to say, I don't know about this guy.
2: Disclaimer.

0: All right. So a couple chances at $1,000. J Mac and Drake's Classic Rock on the Clock. Please get signed up. WIMT.com. And if you want to party with us this weekend, we'd love for you to be on our VIP guest list. So in the 9 o'clock hour today, we have an opportunity for that to happen.
1: Oh, yes.
0: We're going to be having a good weekend. Time. Departure, the ultimate journey tribute. We're rocking us out in Maryville. Let's go ahead and do this. Good morning. It's J Mac and Drake on 103.5 WIMZ, Knoxville's Classic Rock.

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1: Oh, yes, and today's category is before the fame, the money, and sold-out arenas. Rock stars had regular jobs just like everybody else, except some of their jobs sound completely made up. Jay, Mac, for you, I got four stories what famous rockers supposedly did before they made it. You have to decide real rock history or complete croc.
0: Mm-hmm.
1: And today, if you miss two, you have a punishment.
0: Oh.
1: You have to read a fake radio ad endorsing something completely ridiculous. You've not seen this script. I'm so excited about this. So if you miss two...
0: And here we are again with the wonderful rules of Drake when they just pop up out of frippin' nowhere. I mean, really?
1: Round one, J-Mac.
0: Alrighty.
1: Ozzy Osbourne. Before Black Sabbath, Ozzy Osbourne worked in a car factory, and his job was incredibly specific. He tested and tuned car horns. Ozzy spent his whole workday listening to
2: meep meep.
1: Future Prince of Darkness. Was he a car horn tuner?
0: Yes.
1: Bell for you. He actually was.
0: Oh, no!
1: Dang, I thought I was going to get you on that one.
0: Uh-uh.
1: All right, round two. Rod Stewart, before he became famous, he had a job at London's most famous cemeteries, Highgate Cemetery, working among tombstones and graves before becoming one of the biggest singers in the world. J-Mac.
0: This is just going to have to be a flat-out guess because I don't know, and I'm going to say that's a croc.
1: No bell for you, it's rock.
0: Oh.
1: Yes, okay. He actually worked at a cemetery, and he was the one designing the plots and measuring out plots for people.
0: Wow.
1: For their resting place. Isn't that crazy?
0: My goodness.
1: Ooh, you are only one more away from this radio ad.
0: Okay.
1: Round three, before Kiss. Gene Simmons worked at a Manhattan advertising agency. And apparently, one of his jobs was helping write advertising commercials for a children's cereal.
0: Well, maybe that's where he got so good at marketing, but I'm going to say it's a croc.
1: That is right. That is right. Dang it. Ring that bell.
0: Thank you. I get to ring the bell.
1: Oh, man. Final one. Freddie Mercury before Queen took off. Freddie Mercury and Roger Taylor, the drummer, ran a little clothing stall in London. One day, a young musician came shopping and Freddie personally helped fit him for a pair of boots. That customer was David Bowie before either of them became a rock god.
0: All right. There's too much detail to this lie.
1: Oh, yeah?
0: I'm going to call it a croc.
1: It is rock.
0: What?
1: It actually happened.
0: No, he
1: yes,
0: did it.
1: Yes, you missed two.
0: No,
1: oh,
0: he did it.
1: Oh, my gosh. That's today's edition of Rock or Croc. J-Mac, it's time to do your punishment. Now, for this punishment, you're
0: going
1: to do a fake radio ad endorsement endorsing wet socks.
0: What?
1: Yes. I need you to be overly excited, enthusiastic.
0: About wet socks.
1: About wet socks.
0: Who came up with this crap?
1: Me. And it rocks. This croc rocks, baby. All right, J-Mac, it's endorsement time.
0: All right, give me
1: your
0: that
1: script,
0: paper.
1: Your script is right there.
0: Okay, are you ready?
1: Yep.
0: Oh my gosh, this is so stupid. Hi, I'm J-Mac. And I'm done pretending wet socks aren't incredible. That first cold swish around your toes.
1: Ooh.
0: Oh, it's electric.
1: Isn't it?
0: Refreshing. Invigorating. Almost spiritual. Oh my God, it's so dumb. I purposely wear
1: Come on.
0: I'm trying.
1: Be a professional.
0: All right.
1: Read the script.
0: I purposely wear wet socks with sandals on rainy days just to make sure I get the full experience. Dry socks are safe. Boring, predictable, but wet socks say, I'm alive. I'm feeling everything. So embrace the squish. Celebrate the moisture. I'm J-Mac, a proud sponsor of wearing wet socks. And next time your socks get wet, think of me.
1: 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Next time your socks are damp, think of me, J-Mac.
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3: What's that?
2: A detour. Portions of James White Parkway near downtown will be closed for 4 weeks.
3: Golly.
2: Yeah, that's to get some bridge repairs done, but drivers, you're going to be able to detour around Alcoa Highway and, of course, Hall of Fame Drive. But when you thought that Knoxville had finally run out of places to put orange barrels, TDOT says, hold my traffic cone.
3: Dang. Good thing we're going to be partying in Alcoa this weekend. The shed. Avoid all that nonsense.
2: Hey, listen, Titan fans, we're finally getting football! Thursday night, Tennessee will be opening that preseason on the road against the San Francisco 49ers. Mm. Now, I know the final score doesn't really mean squat in the standings, but it means we get to watch some football. Kickoff's at 9, and yes, it's preseason. I don't care. Football's back, baby!
3: Why do the Titans hate winning?
2: Why?
3: I don't know. Question of the day. That's today's big ask.
2: I thought this. You better be careful, Drake.
3: I won the win.
2: Okay, yeah.
3: You know? Tell you who wins, and that's the person with the dad bod.
2: Says who?
3: A dating.com survey says 2/3 of women, J-Mac, say that they prefer a dad bod over a heavily sculpted physique.
2: Huh.
3: How do you feel about that?
2: I don't want to say.
3: What? Who cares what you say anyway? Right. So all those guys living on chicken, broccoli, and sadness, bad news.
2: Did you say sadness?
3: Yeah. I mean, come on, they're miserable. Yeah, a six-pack, yeah.
2: But, he just wants a beer and some wings and a
3: your
2: pizza.
3: Your gut's covered, and you got abs. Mine's covered, too, but I'm smiling.
2: Somebody give that guy a hamburger.
3: I'm so mad I ran yesterday. Why'd I run yesterday?
2: Sadness.
3: So the guy that says get the queso, he's the guy to
2: he's
3: date
2: the
3: right
2: guy.
3: There. And the female gaze has now been sponsored by Miller Lite.
0: J-Mac and Drake's 3 for the Road.
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4: 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If you're on the north side this morning, we're doing pretty well on 75 south of Rocky Top. 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
2: Hello, Tarzan. What's going on, buddy, pal?
3: Just sitting here waiting on your phone call.
2: All right, here we are. This will be, what, your third chance at $1,000, correct?
3: Third time's a charm.
2: Wow, there we go.
0: You are the first third-time player.
2: Oh, wow, the inaugural third-time player.
0: That's right.
2: Are you feeling caffeinated? You ready to go?
3: I've got coffee this morning, had breakfast and everything.
0: Okay. Oh. Well, do you need to do a Tarzan belt before we start?
2: I think you got to do the biggest, loudest one you've ever done. All right,
0: that's
2: now you got that. You got that out of your system.
0: Mm-hmm.
2: All right, buddy. Well, real quick, 30 seconds, 7 songs. We need a title and artist of each song. If you get stuck on a song, say pass. If you have time, we'll come back to it. But something tells me you're going to get all 7 songs and then get that J-Mac and Drake $1,000 check.
0: Mm-hmm.
3: Sure hope so.
2: All right, buddy, old pal.
0: 30 seconds is officially on the clock right now.
4: The game begins in 3, 2, 1.
3: That's ZZ Top. Shark Dress Man.
2: Nope.
3: Pass. That's Quite Right.
2: Nope.
3: God almighty. Pass. Don't wanna wait till you know me. Oh, that's Kiss. Young Lady, You Know Me Better.
2: Nope.
0: Nope.
3: God. Pass. I have no idea, Pat.
5: There's something wrong with the world.
3: God. I'm at a blank. I'm just a blank.
0: Let's
2: try the other two here just for good measure.
0: Oh, you're gonna go and play them? Okay.
2: We're going to get you one here. How about this one?
6: Yeah, with nobody else.
3: That's George Thorogood. Bad to the Bone.
2: No.
0: No.
2: His other one.
0: See, we need to just play with him with just artists only.
2: Yeah.
0: Because he gets every time with artists.
2: All right, this last one I know you're going to get, Tarzan.
3: Oh, that's Creedence Clearwater. Have you ever seen the rain?
2: Oh, there you go, Tarzan. Okay. 1 out of 7, buddy. Dude, their time is quite the charm, isn't it?
3: I can't believe I missed ZZ Top. I just can't believe that. What was it I missed?
2: That was Give Me All Your Lovin'.
3: I knew that like the back of my hand.
0: All the pressure, Tarzan.
2: Man, so then after that, we had Round and Round, Rat.
3: Yeah, Round and Round.
2: And then we had Kiss, Lick It Up. Then Man in the Box, Alice in Chains.
3: Oh, I couldn't have got that anyway. I know Alice in Chains, but I couldn't have got that.
2: Okay, what about Living on the Edge, Aerosmith?
3: I knew all of them.
2: And then that George Thorogood song was I Drink Alone.
3: Oh gosh, I know all about George Thorogood. I just don't know what's wrong with me this morning.
2: What kind of coffee you drinking over there? Was it a spiced coffee?
3: Colombian coffee.
2: Well, I'll tell you what. Something tells me you ain't giving up just yet.
3: I'm not giving up.
2: Well, there you go, man. Well, you keep on studying WIMZ.
3: Thanks for letting me try it the third time.
0: Oh, you're welcome,
2: I'm excited,
0: honey.
2: About the fourth.
3: I am too.
0: Okay,
3: bye,
0: Tarzan.
3: Bye,
0: bye. I'm gonna cry for him. All right, let's get you signed up to play 865-909 Rock, Texas, the word clock, or go to our website at WIMZ.com.
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0: 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It's J-Mac and Drake. And Drake has been going through a little personal journey lately.
1: Huh?
0: Uh-huh. And apparently, it's now gotten serious enough that he's dragging our VIP winners into it.
1: Hey, I'm just trying to protect everybody. I don't want people to be in the position I'm in right now.
0: This weekend, our J-Mac and Drake's party like a rock star VIP night at the Shed. Well, there's something very unexpected in those swag bags, my friends. Coming up at 6:45, let's talk about it.
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3: Tooling up from the south side will set you back about 20 minutes from Maryville via Alcoa Highway northbound to downtown Knoxville. From the north, we're looking pretty good on 75 southbound through Kemble and Anderson.

0: states and counties. You're driving in from the west side, so far so good. 40 eastbound, east of 75 north in Loudoun County through Pellissippi and Paper Mill, and ditto from the east side on 40 westbound out of Jefferson and Sevier counties and on into downtown Knoxville. I'm Bob August, and that's 103.5 WIMZ Workforce Traffic.
1: 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Good morning, everyone. Mark Packer with you here. Well, the University of Tennessee Athletics raised a school record $175 million this past year. When Danny White took over as athletic director back in 2021, the school raised $35 million. Welcome to the age of the transfer portal and NIL. NFL preseason will continue on Thursday. The Titans will have their preseason opener. They'll hit the road as they'll travel to San Francisco to face the 49ers. High school football going to be a busy few nights this week. The Jamborees are Thursday and Friday. Thursday is at Halls High School. Friday night, also the Knox County Jamboree. Two nights of Jamborees for Knox County and Jamborees all over East Tennessee. And NASCAR this week makes the move to Richmond. That's a look at sports. I'm Mark Packer.
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0: 103.5 WIMZ, Knoxville's Classic Rock. It's Jay Mack and Drake. And, you know, we're getting a little personal here for a second. Drake's been having some problems and kind of started after we had a board accident.
1: Yeah.
0: Your poor hearing.
1: I had a little bit of feedback and sound issue, blow my eardrums out. And now August for me is Hearing Awareness Month.
0: I guess so.
1: I'm very, very passionate about this recently.
0: You have become the ear safety ambassador of the Jay Mack and Drake Morning Show.
1: Yeah, I've been over here fighting a silent battle, one would say.
0: Man, I'm really proud of you, though, because you walked up in here today. I've got these swag bags put together for our winners for Jay Mack and Drake's party night out. Got a VIP night at the Shed this Saturday. But you actually are contributing to the bags.
2: Yeah.
0: And you brought in earplugs for everybody.
1: Yeah, so you got to protect those ears. So over the past month, I'm losing my hearing. I have hearing loss in my left ear. Also, shouts out to Bridgewater Balance and Hearing over here in Fountain City. Mm-hmm. They got me hooked up. Took this ear test. I'm losing my hearing in my left ear and my right ear a little bit. So I have a test on Thursday. We're going to see how it goes. But ever since then, I've been taking these earplugs to every show I go see.
0: Uh-huh.
1: And that definitely helps.
0: Got your tickets? Yep. Got your ID? Yep. Got your earplugs.
1: Yep.
0: And your orthopedic
1: shoes. And a 33-year-old man gave them to me.
0: So welcome to rock and roll after 30.
1: You got to protect the ears.
0: Yeah.
1: I'm very passionate about this month. So.
0: Well,
1: go get those
0: really
1: ears checked.
0: Smart.
1: You need to take care of yourself.
0: Yeah, well, somebody who plays in a band over here, you know, I have to.
1: Do you ever
0: wear
1: them?
0: Yeah, I have to wear them during rehearsal time and while I'm on stage because I've got the drums right behind me.
1: See, I've been a rocker through and through. I have all these years never once worried
0: thought about it.
1: Yeah.
0: Oh, definitely in your 20s, you're, you know, 10 feet tall,
1: and now
0: bulletproof.
1: I wouldn't dare
0: you're not
1: right
0: thinking
1: now.
0: About that.
1: You know what the worst part about all this, though? It's the prednisone. I'm on these steroids.
0: I know.
1: I started last week.
0: Let me tell you about it.
1: The doctor said it's going to make you hungry and irritable. And I'm like, I don't get irritable like
0: yes,
1: that.
0: Yes, you do.
1: And I apologize to everybody around me. I guess I thought I was joking around.
0: You're kind of a bear.
1: Well,
0: and I'm not talking like Yogi Bear either. No, I'm talking more like Cocaine Bear.
1: Well, at least that bear is having a good time. But no, prednisone. If anybody's ever been on it, call in now with your prednisone story
0: and
1: how you ruined your family's lives. It is rough, dude. It makes you bipolar as can be.
0: Just tone it down, Drake.
1: Yeah,
0: it's going to be okay.
1: Someone will make a joke I don't find funny. I'm like, why would you say that to me? You are such a buzzkill right now.
0: Get your feelings
1: And then 30 minutes later, I'm like, man, what's my problem? So protect the ears.
0: Yes.
1: I got you hooked up this week, and I got your earplugs.
0: Yeah.
1: We just got to get you signed up. Call in today at 9 o'clock.
0: Yeah, we're going to get somebody else on that guest list. That's coming up here in just a little bit. But, man, I'm really happy, though, that you've taken it to this level. You know, you're thinking about other people. Look at you adulting.
1: I'm
0: so proud of you.
1: We got to be able to hear each other, you know?
0: Yeah.
1: I'm a radio guy. It's about to go deaf. What's the irony? I get this job, my ears just go. So we're going to get you hooked up, 9 o'clock, call in with your prednisone stories.
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2: So check this out. Tennessee Police Department, I'm not going to say which one, but they received nearly 4,000 accidental 911 calls.
3: Really?
2: Yes, listen to this. Apparently, this is coming from the features of smartphones and smartwatches. Devices are automatically calling 911 after detecting what they think has been a crash, a fall, or an emergency. But the problem is that there's no emergency at all.
3: I'm just drunk.
2: So we spent all these years trying to make these phones smarter, and apparently we need to teach them that everything's not an emergency.
3: Help, I've fallen and I can't get up.
2: Saturday, it is official. Ball Nation on Saturday, September the 5th. Sorry. We're getting closer.
3: You're rounding up there,
2: aren't
3: you?
2: There we go. Tennessee football will officially be back at Neyland Stadium. Kickoff is at 3:30, September the 5th. And I'm ready. I'm fired up. This is how fired up we are here in East Tennessee. It's sold out. Fourth straight year in a row. Fourth home games that has already been sold out for Tennessee for this season. That's pretty crazy.
3: That's bonkers.
2: I can already smell the tailgate food. I've been hearing Rocky Top in my sleep, Drake.
3: It's best time of the year. It's almost here. I'm so excited. J-Mac, normal homes, they're out. Tiny homes, so in.
2: Tiny homes.
3: Huh? You know tiny homes?
2: Yeah.
3: Would you live in one?
2: Yeah, if I had to, yeah.
3: I'd have to tell the
2: kids can't stay with me and the dogs. If it was just me, I could do it.
3: In 2016, there were only 2,000 people that owned one.
2: Uh-huh.
3: And now we're getting close to 1.4 million people in the U.S. that own
2: a tiny home.
3: I'm all about it. I would totally live in one. You can get a nice one for like 150, 200 grand. I think it'd be a great idea. I need somebody that's willing to invest in a piece of property for me. Okay. And we get like 10 to 12 tiny homes and, you know, me and all my friends. And we all live there together. And, you know, we just have a good time in our tiny homes.
2: Like a cult?
3: No, I would say it's like a cult, you know, but, you know, it's my idea. So I would be a leader.
2: Uh-huh.
3: Yeah.
2: So. And would you have like T-shirts with your face on them?
3: No, not T-shirts. I'm thinking more like we all have robes.
2: Oh.
3: You know?
2: Like a Hugh Hefner vibe?
3: Yeah, like cheetah print. More Rod Stewart. Rod Stewart vibe.
2: That's a cult. It's a cult.
3: No, it's not.
2: It's a cult.
3: Well, you know what? Sounds like a pretty good time, doesn't it? Come on over to my tiny home.
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4: Well, if you're coming down from the north, you're going to see a little bit of traffic on 75 southbound around that 640 interchange. Looking pretty good on 40, and this report is sponsored by Sarasota Bradenton International Airport. 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And that's 103.5 WIMZ Workforce Traffic.
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2: 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And this weekend, we're doing our VIP at the Shed. And rich folks, well, they have apparently turned going out into a financial crime scene.
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0: 103.5 WIMZ, Knoxville's Classic Rock. We got a little Guns N' Roses right there. I want to remind you that coming up at 9 o'clock, we've got a code word you to win a trip to go see Guns N' Roses in Atlanta. $500 too. It's Classic Rock Road Trip. Yeah, brought to you by our friends, Bounce City Jewelers. Yep, we love them. They make diamonds rock. All right, so here we are. Woo, I'm ready.
1: It is now time for That Price Ain't Right, J-Mac.
2: That price ain't right now. That costs how much?
0: How much?
1: Oh, man, I love that jingle so much. Ooh. So we got a VIP night this weekend at the Sheb.
0: Mm-hmm.
1: We're feeling pretty fancy about it, you know?
0: Mm-hmm.
1: Then we started looking into how rich people party.
0: Yeah.
1: Private cars, gold-covered drinks,
0: what?
1: All this champagne.
0: Oh.
1: Screw all that. This is East Tennessee. Give us a cold beer, loud music, a gravel parking lot, and one buddy making a decision that it's going to hurt the next morning. That's VIP here in East Tennessee.
0: I just need some chicken wings.
1: So, J-Mac, I built you the ultimate rich person night out. You tell me what this ridiculous crap cost.
0: Okay. Can I use my bell?
1: Yeah, I don't think you're going to get it, though. Okay, so round one.
0: Mm-hmm.
1: The ride there. First, we got to get there.
0: Okay.
1: You know, so how do rich people, you know, get to all these places? They don't take Uber. They have to get like a Lambo or a Rolls Royce. Oh. So to rent a chauffeured Rolls Royce,
0: oh my
1: Phantom,
0: gosh,
1: in New York City, how much per hour?
0: Hour? I'm going to say $2,000.
1: No bell for you. $350 an hour just for a Rolls Royce ride to the event.
0: I overshot big time.
1: Big time.
0: Wow. Okay.
1: Then you got to have dinner once you get there, you know? You got to do a little pregame action.
0: I guess I'm a little more bougie than I thought. Go ahead.
1: Now we're going to eat at this place called Mesa in New York.
0: Okay.
1: Sushi counter, two people.
0: Uh-huh.
1: So what's this dinner cost before we start adding the drinks?
0: Okay.
1: One dinner.
0: $2,000. I'm going to say $2,000.
1: You can go ahead and give yourself a good old bell. $1,900 for a sushi place.
0: Okay. Nice.
1: Disgusting. I mean, this is hard to do. It just makes you nauseous. Like, how do these people have this much money?
0: Oh, you're talking about the price.
1: Yeah.
0: Oh, you don't like sushi? What's wrong with you? Okay, go ahead.
1: Take or leave it. Okay. Round three is we got to get a drink. But this is just one drink. So, Benjamin's Steakhouse in New York has a boozy hot chocolate with high-end liquor and 24-karat gold leaves in it. One cup. Guess how much this drink costs after your ride there, your sushi meal?
0: $600.
1: No bell for you. Okay. $1,000 for a hot chocolate. Yeah. Just give me, you know, some, what is it, Swiss Miss? Give me some of that with Bailey's.
0: I know, right? Throw a couple of extra marshmallows in there.
1: Okay, now we're going to party.
0: Okay, you know?
1: We got there, we ate, we got a pregame drink in us. Now it's time to get after it. We're going to Vegas for this one.
0: Mm-hmm.
1: A big bottle of Ace of Spades champagne at this nightclub. How much do you think just one bottle of champagne cost?
0: I'm going to stick with my $2,000. $2,000.
1: I'm going to help you out with this one. Way too low.
0: Too low?
1: Too low.
0: All right, $15,000.
1: You want one more chance at it?
0: Let's go $50,000.
1: Ah, too high. $36,000 for a bottle of champagne.
0: What?
1: I've been working this job for 8 months now. I don't even think I'm at 36 yet. I mean, how does it happen?
0: All right, my gosh.
1: So, you know, we got our ride there. We got our sushi. We got our drink and champagne. Now we're tired.
0: Yeah.
1: Let's go to bed.
0: Okay.
1: So, this is how rich people get exhausted. They go to Vegas. The Empathy Suite at the Palms in Vegas. 9,000 square feet, private pool, all kinds of artwork, all this cultured crap.
0: Yes.
1: How much for one night?
0: $50,000.
1: More.
0: $75,000.
1: More.
0: Come on, $100,000?
1: $100,000.
0: Oh,
1: give yourself a bell.
0: Well, I'm not getting really crazy.
1: $100,000.
0: Three guesses.
1: For one night at a hotel.
0: Oh my gosh. So, what was total of all this?
1: I better wake up 9 years younger. I tell you that much. The total for this grand night out, $140,000.
0: No.
1: But we East Tennesseans, we know how to party right there.
0: Like I said, I just need some wings. That's it. Just give me some wings and a beer, and we're good.
1: And a nice double wide.
0: That's right. That's exactly right. That price ain't right. That costs how much?
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0: 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One of East Tennessee's meteorologists has turned tonight's forecast into a full-blown sporting event. And the Great Value Weatherman is about to start beef with a real local weatherman.
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3: Well, good morning. If you're starting your jaunt on the north side this morning, it should take you about 12, 13 minutes to get from Raccoon Valley via 75 south to I-40. 75 north looking pretty good up through Lenoir City toward the 40 merge. No major issues on 40 east through Palisipi and Paper Mill. And from the east, so far so good on 40 westbound through Kodak, Midway, and Straw Plains. If you're driving up from the south, normal traffic on Alcoa Highway northbound past the airport. I'm Bob August, and that's 103.5 WIMZ Workforce Traffic.
4: 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Good morning, everyone. Mark Packer with you here. Well, the University of Tennessee Athletics raised a school record $175 million this past year. When Danny White took over as athletic director back in 2021, the school raised $35 million. Welcome to the age of the transfer portal and NIL. NFL preseason will continue on Thursday. The Titans will have their preseason opener. They'll hit the road as they'll travel to San Francisco to face the 49ers. High school football going to be a busy few nights this week. The Jamborees are Thursday and Friday. Thursday is at Halls High School. Friday night, also the Knox County Jamboree. Two nights of Jamborees for Knox County and Jamborees all over East Tennessee. And NASCAR this week makes the move to Richmond. That's a look at sports. I'm Mark Packer.
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0: 103.5 WIMZ, Knoxville's classic rock, Jay, Mac, and Drake. And we have to watch for storms tonight into early tomorrow. Trained meteorologists, they could explain this calmly. We don't have that. It's time for East Tennessee's most unqualified meteorologist, our great value weatherman.
1: Oh, good people of East Tennessee. Apparently, weather has levels now. And I'm not naming names, but Wyke Mitcher released a forecast that looked like he was explaining the SEC tournament. Level one, level two, round one, round two. Wyke, it's rain. We're trying to figure out the weather, not fill out a bracket. And then Wyke says, main event is coming tonight. Main event. What are we doing here?
2: Ladies and gentlemen, live from the Tennessee-Kentucky border and this corner, weighing more than Dollywood after a three-day weekend, undefeated in humidity, the moist menace of Morristown.
1: And apparently, nobody knows when this thing's even going to enter the ring. Midnight, maybe 11, maybe 10, maybe 9. That's not a forecast. That's an internet installation window. Mm-hmm. Your thunderstorm will arrive somewhere between dinner and whenever your dog starts hiding in the bathtub. Press 2 to confirm. And then we got spotty showers around lunch, apparently. Storms when the kids get out of school. More during the commute. And somewhere around bedtime, Mother Nature shows up at your front door like she's been drinking skinny margs all night. Then after that, it gets hot again. Heat index possibly pushing 107 degrees.
0: No.
1: 107. At that point, Knoxville's not a city anymore. We're just an air fryer with a sun sphere.
0: That's right.
1: And then Wyke Mitcher's map turning red south of I-40. That's not a weather map anymore. That looks like Knoxville has entered DEFCON sweat. So let me simplify this forecast for you. Today, hot. Tonight, sky mad. Late tonight, sky starts drinking. Overnight, sky starts a fight with Waffle House parking lot. Tomorrow, wet. After that, hot wet. There, 11 seconds, Wyke Mitcher. No graphics, no levels, no upper level wave complexes. Just a man, a porch, and a suspicious knee.
0: I can't breathe.
1: Wyke Mitcher, this is nothing personal. I respect what you do. You've got a Doppler radar, computer models, years of training. Again, I got a bad knee, a porch, and I'm on prednisone. So far, we're tied.
2: I'm the great value weatherman. No radar, no degree. And somehow Wyke Mitcher still needed 8 minutes to tell you it's going to rain.
1: You predict it, Wyke Mitcher. I'll translate it for East Tennessee.
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2: Well, Knox County School, well, they have some new rules this year. No cell phones, smartwatches, tablets, personal laptops, or similar communication devices at any point during the school day, including lunch and class change.
3: That's how it should be. Let's get back to it. We have normalized that way too much in 2026. Shout out to Knox school system.
2: Mm-hmm. I remember a time when, you know, the biggest distraction for us was a piece of paper.
3: Yeah.
2: You know, like sending notes.
3: Oh, yeah.
2: Oh, gosh.
3: And a mechanical pencil.
2: I know, right?
3: Like you're giving yourself shots.
2: Well, companies are desperately trying to get people back into the office. And they've discovered a secret weapon. It's called food.
3: Wait, people are still having a hard time getting people back to work?
2: Listen, workplace meal programs are up 26% from last year. Companies are offering free lunches and other food perks to get people to come back to work. Make it a little more appealing. But I'm going to tell you right now, if something's got free tacos on it, I'll work. I'm ready.
3: Come on.
2: Or an espresso machine.
3: Get back to work. What are we doing? It's COVID was 6 years ago. Have you heard the story about this fake museum tour guide? This dude's my hero. This man allegedly walked into a museum, pretended he worked there, and started leading groups throughout the galleries.
2: Oh, yeah, I did see that.
3: And he made up history about every painting. No training, no connection to the museum, just a lanyard and so much confidence. I mean, that's awesome. And people actually followed him, and then he got arrested.
2: Dang!
3: But this is my dream.
2: That's free work!
3: I want to do this so badly.
2: I wonder how bad the stories were.
3: I think I could rock this thing.
2: You could.
3: I'm going to try.
2: Okay, here we go.
3: All right, ladies and gentlemen, if you'll follow me to the next gallery, here we have the Mona Lisa, completed by Leonardo da Vinci around 1503. You'll notice her famous subtle smile. For centuries, historians debated what caused it. We now know Leonardo had just whispered in her ear that her extended warranty on her carriage was about to expire. Please, no flash photography.
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0: 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Workforce traffic.
4: We're packing in some traffic on 40 westbound in East Knoxville, around the curve past Broadway. You're busy by moving through Alcoa Highway. Watch for traffic on 640. 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
2: Hello.
3: What's going on, my man Cody? It's J-Mac and Drake.
0: Hello.
2: Hello. How you doing?
3: Yeah, I'm doing pretty dandy, buddy, old pal. Good ready morning. For the chance to win
2: $1,000? I'll do my best.
3: Okay. Right. Hey, what's a fun fact about Cody?
2: Trying to figure it out.
0: Yeah, you and
3: story
0: me
3: is story
0: and
3: of
0: Drake.
3: My life.
0: I mean, we're in a club. You want to join our club?
3: The Clueless Club.
0: That's right.
2: Yeah, I'm down.
0: We got jackets and everything.
3: Heck yeah.
0: Even pins, you know, the real good clicker ones.
2: Oh, you've sold it. I'm definitely in there.
3: There we go. Right. And then once you get this $1,000, we can all go be clueless together and have a beer.
0: That sounds like a plan.
2: I'd love that. I've come close a couple times, but I'll see what I can do.
0: Okay,
3: buddy, old pal. Well, you got 7 songs, 30 seconds. We need the title and artist of each song. And if you get stuck on a song, pass that bad boy. Don't waste your time. And we'll come back to it if there's time. You get all 7, you get that $1,000, and we're getting a beer.
2: I'm ready.
0: I'm going to go ahead and put 30 seconds on this clock right now. And I believe in you, Cody.
2: Thank you.
4: The game begins in 3, 2, 1.
2: Pass. Oh my God. Pass. Metallica. Oh, this is so bad. Pass. Whatever you're looking for. Is it Tom? Pass. I'm horrible.
3: It's all right, buddy.
2: I can't.
3: Let's see what about this one? What about this one? Seems like yesterday.
2: Bob Seger.
3: All right, last one. I know you got this one. We got to get you one here. Head out on the highway.
2: Cody,
3: we got to get you signed up again.
2: Born to be wild.
3: Yourself.
2: Oh, my God.
0: You know what? I just want to take him out for beer anyway.
2: I'm so sorry.
3: Guess what? The beer's on us now, Cody. I feel bad for doing that to you. I threw the Metallica song in there. I thought you'd have that one.
2: Yeah, I'm so sorry. Huge fail.
3: But hey, at least we got the party together. Let's go over those songs real quick. That first one is Kickstart My Heart, Motley Crue. Run to You, Bryan Adams. Keep on Loving You, REO Speedwagon. I know your brain was almost there on that one. And then your favorite band, Metallica, The Unforgiven.
2: One of my favorite songs, that and Unforgiven too.
3: Then Tom Petty, Don't Come Around Here No More. Against the Wind, Bob Seger, and Born to Be Wild, Steppenwolf.
2: It was a brain fart. Huge fail. I'm disappointed in myself.
0: Don't be, because you know what? You just said that was one of your favorites. I'm going to just tell you right now, Cody, you've been one of my favorites.
3: Yeah,
0: you
3: dude.
0: Really have.
2: Yeah, I appreciate it. I'm disappointed. I've came really close with this one. Yeah, the first 4 songs, I'm dead. But thank you. Thank you very much.
0: Hey, you have a wonderful rest of your week, okay? Now let's get you signed up to play. 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

0: 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It's Jay, Mac, and Drake, and it is once again time for...
1: A big ass!
0: Oh my gosh.
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2: Me right away? Climbing this radio tower.
0: Oh, that would be
2: to
0: awful.
2: Do the light bulbs? Mm-hmm. You know, no way.
0: No, can't happen.
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3: Pretty much anything that has to do with feces. The worst part of the plumber's trade,
2: yeah.
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2: Yeah, there you go.
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2: Okay, so let's just say $400,000 to clean up Neyland Stadium after a football game.
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3: Yeah, I'm not doing... No.
0: That's a lot of money. He's like, no. Okay.
2: Dude.
0: There you have it. Our big
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6: Well, good morning. If you're on the west side this morning, you're busy but moving on 40 eastbound through Cedar Bluff Road and West Hills. Going to see some traffic on 40 westbound through the curve past Broadway and East Knoxville, and a bit of traffic through 275 and Alcoa Highway in West Knoxville. Watch for some volume on 640 west past Western Avenue toward the 40 merge. You're busy on 75 southbound, heading down past Callahan Drive and Cedar Lane. Alcoa Highway looks good. Bob August, 103.5 WIMZ Workforce Traffic.
7: 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Good morning, everyone. Mark Packer with you here. Well, the University of Tennessee Athletics raised a school record $175 million this past year. When Danny White took over as athletic director back in 2021, the school raised $35 million. Welcome to the age of the transfer portal and NIL. NFL preseason will continue on Thursday. The Titans will have their preseason opener. They'll hit the road as they'll travel to San Francisco to face the 49ers. High school football going to be a busy few nights this week. The Jamborees are Thursday and Friday. Thursday is at Halls High School. Friday night, also the Knox County Jamboree. Two nights of Jamborees for Knox County and Jamborees all over East Tennessee. And NASCAR this week makes the move to Richmond.

0: That's a look at sports. I'm Mark Packer.
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0: 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It is time for a big
1: ask. Today's big ask is, what's the one job you couldn't be paid enough to do? Let's get on over to the WIMZ text line.
0: Oh my gosh, you're a
1: mess
0: today.
1: We got some great text. Mm-hmm. Snake remover, pest control.
0: Oh gosh.
1: Ain't no way.
0: Uh-uh.
1: I don't mess with snakes.
0: No.
1: Eve messed it up for everybody.
0: That's right. Get under my foot, Satan.
1: This person said a mortician.
0: Mm, that's hard.
1: Dead people don't bother me. Dead people suddenly making a noise would end my career. And ooh, you know, when they let out the ghost.
0: Oh. Okay.
1: Then there's roofing during the summer in East Tennessee.
0: Oh, wow.
1: That is crazy.
0: Oh, that's
1: also,
0: crazy
1: by the way,
0: work.
1: Shouts out to Flo Roofing.
0: Yes.
1: Proud sponsor of the J. Mac and Drake Morning Show.
0: Yes, and it is Taco
1: Tuesday.
0: They
1: do the job, so you don't have to. Yes. Call Flo Roofing. Tell them J. Mac and Drake say yeah. What's yours? What's the one job you would do?
0: Man, I love my girl. Don't get me wrong. I love her. I do. My Sammy. She's 15.
1: Yeah.
0: But I don't think I could handle being a high school teacher. A room full of teenagers. Mad respect for teachers out there, by the way. The jobs they do. But I don't think I can. I can barely handle just one. I don't know how they do.
1: I'm
0: going to
1: sign up
0: 30,
1: to be a substitute teacher just to see how it goes.
0: You'll call me crying.
1: No,
0: please help. And speaking of calling, 865-909-ROCK, what is your answer to the big ass today?
2: I used to work at Harrison's Kicking City on Magnolia back in the 70s. And I had to work in the gut part where they took all the guts out of chicken.
1: Oh, ooh. Dude.
0: Ay, ay, ay.
2: It was so nasty. It was the worst job I'd ever had in my life.
0: Well, thank you for your call, honey.
2: Okay, you all have a great day.
0: All right, what's your big ask answer?
3: Being a road worker, I mean, some of these construction workers that's on the side of the road.
0: Yeah, that's got to be a dangerous position right there.
3: And that's the heat. A dangerous job in the heat and everything, and then traffic coming through. You never know when you're going to get sideswiped.
1: And then you're just sitting there. Everyone's so aggravated driving past those people. You're having like a staring contest with the person holding the stop sign.
3: Yeah.
1: Just glaring at each other.
3: I don't think I could do that.
0: Thank you so much for your call, sweetie.
3: All right, guys. Have a good day, okay?
0: Good morning. Do you got a big ask answer?
4: Yes, ma'am. If it was possible, I would not be a mother, because that's probably the toughest but most rewarding job there is.
1: Dang,
0: respect. Dude. Thank you for saying that. It's hard.
1: And it is 2026. You can identify as a mother if you want.
0: No, stop. No. No, Drake.
1: No, thank you.
0: Well, thank you for your call, hon.
4: No problem. Catch
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1: 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All right.
2: 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Let's go see Guns N' Roses.
1: We're rocking some diamonds. You know, you are rocking the roids.
2: Pregnant zone, baby.
1: Oh, man. You're
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1: a whole nother
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1: About
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1: That's right.
2: For that trip to Atlanta to see Guns N' Roses. What is that code word co-host?
1: It's rain.
2: Oh.
1: No, I think they were hearing your Great Value Weatherman forecast.
2: Word on
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1: Like November rain.
2: Oh.
1: Except in August.
2: We're almost in November. That's kind of crazy.
1: Crazy. 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Who knows? You could end up with the tickets and the $500 to Atlanta to go on another classic rock road trip. It could be yours.
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4: We've got some volume on 40 eastbound through Cedar Bluff Road, on 40 westbound as you head past 275, and on 640 westbound past Western Avenue. 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

0: 103.5 WIMZ Knoxville's Classic Rock, Jay, Mac, and Drake. I'm so excited for this upcoming weekend. It is our official Party Like a Rock Star with Jay, Mac, and Drake VIP night. And it is happening. Tribute to Journey. This band's called Departure. They are nationwide, by the way.
1: Oh.
0: Yeah, so they're going to be playing at the Shed this Saturday night. And this is your chance to join the ultimate guest list as Jay, Mac, and Drake party like rock stars. Now, we have our own VIP area. We have our own VIP buffet of barbecue. Are you okay over there?
1: I'm just waiting for my turn to talk.
0: Okay, well, go ahead.
1: P-A-R-T-Y, because you gotta. Anyway, I got that out of my system.
0: Yeah, are you okay now?
1: Yeah, I'm good.
0: All right, so here's what we want. We want to get caller 5 on the phone. You're going to come with us to this party. We're going to put you on our VIP list, and you get to join us for the fun. So, you ready?
1: Great potato salad. I mean, endless potato salad. You know, come on. Departure and the potato salad.
0: Yeah, and barbecue.
1: And chili.
0: And chili. I'm going to make that happen this
1: Call
0: time.
1: Call us now.
0: Yes, that's right.
1: Would you like to party?
0: 865-909-ROCK. The phones are already going crazy. 865-909-ROCK. That's the number. Caller number 5. You're going to get to party like a rock star with Jay, Mac, and Drake out of the Shed.
1: Call in now.
0: Oh, my gosh.
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0: Good morning, it's Jay Mac, and Tuesday is when reality officially sets in. 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

0: 1035 WIMZ, Knoxville's classic rock, Jay, Mac, and Drake. And we are wrapping up the show with caller number 5. Let's get somebody on this VIP adventure with us for this weekend. You're caller number 5.
1: Me? I am?
0: You are.
2: Yeah, what up, buddy? What's your name?
1: Oh, sick. My name is Nick Lester.
0: All right, Nick, we're going to see you on Saturday night.
1: Sweet.
2: How incredibly stoked are you to party with Knoxville's newest radio morning show this weekend?
1: Yeah, I'm pretty stoked. I never win anything. I was just like, oh, I'll give them a call. We'll see. But yeah, I'm stoked.
0: Lucky number 5.
2: You just won some tater salad.
1: Well, do I need to do anything?
0: Yep. Got one question. You have to answer this question correctly.
1: Okay.
0: What radio morning show is taking you on a VIP party night out on the town?
1: J-Mac and Drake in the morning.
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0: And I hope Jay and everybody over at the shed is ready for us because we are ready to bring the party to the shed this Saturday night.
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0: Tomorrow, we're going to give you more opportunities to get yourself into this VIP party with us on the VIP guest list. And we're also going to give you more opportunities to win that Classic Rock on the Clock and the Classic Rock Road Trip.
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0: That's right. And we're all finished. Happy Tuesday. Well, no.
2: We're not finished.
0: No.
2: We have a Taco Tuesday. 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What an awesome last name. Advanced Auto Parts and Batteries. 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
0: Yeah, we're going to see you real soon. 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

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Good times. Rock and roll, yeah. The choice is yours.

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0: 1035 WIMZ, Knoxville's Classic Rock and Pearl Jam. It's two for Tuesday, doubling up on your classic rock all day long today. I am the large one. It's Big R. Cranking through another work day. Beautiful day, too. We got some nice weather, sunshine. A few clouds moving in this afternoon, getting up to a high of about 90. Currently 81 degrees on top of the rock in North Knoxville, looking out over downtown Knoxville, the Great Smoky Mountains, and all of East Tennessee. Stand by 15 minutes from right now. We're going to get you a code word to get qualified for that Guns N' Roses trip to Atlanta. 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

0: 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Hey, the Smokies are playing this week. They got a homestand happening. Tonight's free hot dog night. All you can eat Wednesday, tomorrow night, Knox Vegas night. And Thirsty Thursday tomorrow. Or I'm sorry, Thursday. And then Friday at Chick-fil-A night there. And they've got the fireworks after the show, after the game. Saturday's Tennessee night with a big bobblehead giveaway. All right. And then there's a game Sunday, too. So it's a full week. Pick your day. Check it out. Go to a Smokies game. Have a good time. Stand by. More of your tunes coming up. Twisted Sister, CDB, and Guns N' Roses all next.
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Devil went down to Georgia. He was looking for a soul to steal. He was in a bind because he was way behind and he was willing to make a deal. When he came across this young man sawing on a fiddle and playing it hot, and the devil jumped up on a hickory stump and said, "Boy, let me tell you what. I guess you didn't know it, but I'm a fiddle player too. And if you'd care to take a dare, I'll make a bet with you. Now you play pretty good fiddle, boy, but give the devil his due. I bet a fiddle of gold against your soul, because I think I'm better than you." 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
4: And today I got a couple of tickets for you. 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First one with the correct answer at 865-909-ROCK is going to win from WIMZ. 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
4: 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Hey, coming up after the next tune, we're going to get you your code word for that Guns N' Roses classic rock road trip to Atlanta. 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
20: Flint, Michigan's
4: right. You got it. Are you from Michigan?
20: I'm from Toledo, which is very close to that. And Big R, you're going to love this. You guys, I won a set of tickets to see Grand Funk, and it was just last Saturday night at Harris Cherokee. And, man, you guys fixed me up big time. I was in the second row, almost center.
4: Right on. Well, good, man. How'd they sound?
20: It was awesome. Those guys are really good.
4: Wow, that's great, man. Well, I'm glad you enjoyed that. Glad you got the hookup. And I figured we'd have some people from up in that area that would definitely know that. That's why I threw that out there. So I'm glad you called in. Hey, I've got some tickets for you to go to the Mountain Music Festival. That's a great show happening coming up the weekend of the 21st, right around the corner, and you got two tickets to that. Those are GA tickets, but you're in the drawing for the upgrade for the VIP access, okay?
20: That's awesome.
4: And by the way, you get that diploma that says you graduate the College of Classic Rock Knowledge. What is Knoxville's Classic Rock Authority?
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0: 1035 WIMZ, Knoxville's Classic Rock. And two for Tuesday, a couple from the Chili Peppers out there. Megan, crank it through your work day today. And every morning, J-Mac and Drake, they get you up and rolling. And tomorrow morning again, in the 9 o'clock hour, they want to get you into the ultimate VIP party so you can rock like a party like a rock star at the Shed when Departure Journey Tribute Band plays Saturday night. 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Another extra long block of classic rock is on the way. Double shots coming up. Speaking of Journey, we'll get you some Journey, we'll get you some Stones and some Steve Miller as well as Two for Tuesday rocks on 103.5 WIMZ.
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0: 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And there's a couple from Steve Miller. I am a big R. George McFly, he's around here somewhere. 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

0: Bad Company Cooper, 103.5 WIMZ, Knoxville's Classic Rock. George McFly, love 2 for Tuesday. Thanks for joining me today. Two more chances to qualify for the Classic Rock road trip to see Guns N' Roses in Atlanta. Pocket $500 if you're the grand prize winner. Listen for those code words at 3 and again at 4 this afternoon. I can't believe September is around the corner. Dave, last time you went deer hunting, what happened?
1: 3 broken ribs and a messed up hip.
0: What happened?
1: I fell on the porch, my friend.
0: That's right. You can't put a cast around ribs. So what do you got to do? Just not breathe deep? Dave, I'm trying my darndest to not be too funny for the next couple of weeks till you recover.
1: Hey, go ahead and be funny, man. Everybody else is. Nobody's cutting me slack here at the house.
0: Wait, don't tell me. They're going out of their way to get you to laugh so you're in pain, Dave?
1: Oh, yeah. The old lady's poking me.
0: What are you doing to recover? You just kicking back at home?
1: Yes, sir. I sure am. And, you know, there's a dilemma here.
0: What?
1: Should I go hunting or should I stay home? The end of this month is a velvet hunt for deer.
0: Hang on. Let me guess. They call it a velvet hunt because the velvet's still on their antlers?
1: Yep.
0: Okay.
1: That is correct. That's absolutely correct, my friend.
0: Let me ask you, how fast can you dress a deer?
1: Used to. We had it down to 45 minutes in paper.
0: And how fast can you get dressed?
1: I sleep in my clothes. You know me, Joe.
2: It's easy to talk to George McFly. Just call him at 865-909-ROCK.
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0: Well, the Smokies were actually doing that for a couple of weeks, but tonight it's even better, according to me, because I love hot dogs at a ball game. 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
1: Oh, that's what you said. I thought you said you had George McFly knuckleheads.
0: They ought to get George McFly knuckleheads. 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
1: It's like a knucklehead.
0: That is hilarious, man. I'm doing it.
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2: Well, I'm going to start with something that is a bit of a water cooler storytelling story. So a golfer in St. Louis has resigned his membership at an exclusive country club because in a recent tournament, he lied about getting a hole-in-one. And he's a 2 handicap, which means as a 2 handicap, you're averaging on a par 72 course, shooting 74. So you're a really good golfer. And so in this tournament, he finally admitted that he went out overnight, took a golf ball, put it in the cup, knowing that he was going to be the first players in the tournament to go to that hole, put the ball in, hit a ball up on the green, got up to the green, picked up the ball on the green, and then claimed it to everyone that he had just made a hole-in-one.
0: How dubious.
2: And so once it was figured out that he did this, he was obviously eliminated from the tournament and has resigned his membership for... Is it really worth it? 2 strokes to do that? Because a par is a 3 and a 1 is a 1. I mean, is it really worth 2 strokes to ruin your reputation like that?
0: Well, I know you wouldn't do anything like that, but you know, Mark, different strokes for different folks.
2: So anyway, I thought that was kind of an interesting story. Football season will get rolling for a lot of the NFL teams on Thursday, a couple of nights away. That includes your Tennessee Titans, as the Titans will travel to San Francisco to play the 49ers, a 9 o'clock game on Thursday night. Few games that started 7 o'clock on Thursday. Vols continue their practices, looking forward to September the 5th against Furman. No word yet on who will be the starting quarterback. We shall wait and see. A busy week for high school football when it comes to jamborees. You'll have a number of games where they're over at Halls on Thursday night, and then they're playing as well at Bearden on Friday night, where a lot of teams, and they'll have one in Blount County, one over in Hamblin County, Anderson County. They play one quarter of football. They just kind of practice getting on the bus, going over to the game, going through warm-ups, play one quarter of football, get on the bus, and go back to their school. And the season starts 1 week from Thursday. Rivalry Thursday, Powell and Anderson County.
0: Can't wait, man.
2: It is upon us. Have a great afternoon. Stay cool out there. The car is currently saying 95 degrees. I don't know about you, but I'm ready for it to cool off. Have a great afternoon.
0: You too. It was better than my 105 when I left yesterday. All right, buddy. Thank you. Mark Packer with the 315 Sports Machine, brought to you today by Games and Things.
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0: And right back to me, it's George McFly. I wonder if Bobby at Window World saw my Window World lucky hat that caught me that Lunker Channel Cat on Sunday. 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

0: There goes Queen Cooper. 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
1: 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George, how are you doing, my friend?
0: Gary, doing great, bud. 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Happy Tuesday.
1: Hey, same to you, man. 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
3: Well, good afternoon. We do have some volume this afternoon on 40 westbound west of 275 heading past Alcoa Highway in West Knoxville. Do watch for some debris in the roadway on 40 westbound in the right lane as you head past 275. And we're looking pretty good on 75 to the north off of 640 through Powell and High School. And on the way up to Rocky Top to the south, Alcoa Highway is in good shape off of 40 past the airport. Bob August, 103.5 WIMZ. Workforce traffic.
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0: Motley Crue, two for Tuesday on 103.5 WIMZ, Knoxville's Classic Rock, and George McFly. Hope you're having a great day. Thanks for being with us today. More twofers on the way. Hey, Miller Lite, the original light beer, is giving you a chance to score the perfect backyard upgrade. 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
1: Hey, how you doing? This is Johnny G.
0: Johnny G! Happy Tuesday, brother.
1: Happy Tuesday, brother. I thought I'd call you and say hello.
0: You always do, Johnny. I'm glad that you keep in touch, man. You having a good day?
1: Yeah, I'm having a great day.
0: Hey, Johnny, I haven't brought this up on my show today yet, but J-Mac and Drake play this game called Classic Rock on the Clock, where they play seven quick song clips, and they give you 30 seconds to name the title and artist, and they give away $1,000 if you do. Have you ever played?
1: No, I haven't tried it.
0: If I can get 5 out of 7, Johnny, you could win $1,000.
1: Yeah, I might try that. You really make my day, George.
0: Thank you, brother. 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Okay, Johnny?
1: You have a blessed day, brother.
0: You too, brother. You're good people, Johnny.
1: You're good people, George. Bye-bye.
0: Bye-bye, buddy.
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3: We are a little bit busy on the west side this afternoon on 40 westbound west of Pellissippi Parkway through Lovell Road, and you're busy but moving on 40 eastbound through Cedar Bluff Road. Traffic coming down from Oak Ridge on Illinois Avenue southbound around the curve through Edgemore Road. If you're driving through West Knoxville, got a bit of volume on 40 westbound past Alcoa Highway. And this report is sponsored by Taco Bell. 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Well, this is not that menu. 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And that's 103.5 WIMZ Workforce Traffic.
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0: 6, 2-1-3-5 WIMZ, Knoxville's classic rock, both off of Pieces of Eight. As a matter of fact, I went out and bought that album for those two songs, Blue Collar Man and Renegade. It's George McFly, 2 for Tuesday, more 2-fers on the way.
1: Justin, what are you up to today?
2: I'm on vacation this week.
1: What are you doing on vacation?
2: Me, probably just working around the house.
1: So many people that go on vacation to rest up and rejuvenate come back burnt out.
2: That's true. It takes a week just to get over going to the beach or something, which we normally do.
1: Or even worse, the jet lag and the hassle of flying. Yeah, I get it, man. You're kicking back and enjoying yourself.
2: I am. I seen you at the Skinner concert.
1: Skinner concert? Oh, a couple of years ago now. I remember going, but I don't remember anybody waving at me.
2: Yeah, I did. You looked at me like, eh.
1: Yeah, you did not either.
2: Yeah, I did too. You was in the tent. Yes, sir.
1: I never look at somebody like, man, I always have a smile on my face. It's great to meet you always.
2: Hey, you got to have a smile at your face anyway at the Skinner concert.
0: You got that right, my friend. Speaking of Skinner, I got a 2-fer from Skinner coming up for you. 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
4: Watch for some congestion heading westbound on 40 as you tool past Alcoa Highway. And we've got some traffic on 640 East at the 75 merge. Going to be a bit busy on 40 both ways through Pellissippi Parkway on the west side and coming down from Oak Ridge past Scarborough Road around the curve through Edgemore. And watch for volume on Edgemore eastbound as you head out toward Melton Lake Drive. We've got a little bit of traffic on 75 northbound up through Emory Road. Bob August, 103.5 WIMZ Workforce Traffic.
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0: 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It's a super. 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And if you're looking for a good time, head to the Knoxville Dragway this weekend as the No Joke No Prep crew put on a show for you. 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
1: George!
0: Brad! You called back. Brad's so awesome. He works at a men's clothing store. But what's your dilemma today, Brad?
1: We can't get ties. You know, we used to have 350 ties in stock.
0: How many you got now?
1: 4.
0: That's it?
1: I can't keep ties in stock.
0: That's odd, because I don't notice more guys wearing more ties. What kind of ties specifically?
1: I can't get any of my good silk ties.
0: I wonder if the problem will go away once they really reopen the Strait of Hormuz. Or maybe I'm mistaken. Silk ties come from silkworms, right?
1: Yeah, silkworm, or there's another type of silk that's made from the lotus plant, but that's stupid expensive, and it's, like, extremely, extremely expensive.
0: When you squeeze the silk out of silkworms, does it kill them? Or is it like milking a cow?
1: No, you, give off a little bit of silk, and you sit, and you'll pull it, and they have a machine that pulls this silk from the worms. It doesn't hurt them, it doesn't kill them.
0: A machine that pulls silk out of silkworms. Do you know how small that machine must be, Brad? In full scale, it's the size of a matchbox.
1: Right.
0: All right there, Brad. Hey, good talking with you. Keep WIMZ close to your heart.
1: I promise you, brother.
0: Be well, my friend.
1: All right, George, you have a good one. Thank you so much, brother.
0: Proud of you, man.
1: Bye-bye.
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3: It's a bit of a slow roll as we get you home this afternoon on 40 westbound through West Knoxville past Alcoa Highway and eastbound through 275 out toward James White Parkway. You're busy both ways on 40 through Pellissippi Parkway. Watch for volume on Pellissippi northbound up toward Dutchtown Road. And this port is sponsored by Sarasota Bradenton International Airport. 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And discover sugar white sand, fresh seafood, spectacular sunsets, and more. Fly Allegiant to Sarasota Bradenton and discover paradise. 103.5 WIMZ Workforce Traffic.
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1: Hey, this is John Bailey up here in Jonesboro, Tennessee, George.
0: What are you doing today, John?
1: Well, I just actually left Knoxville, George. I was down there a couple hours ago delivering a little bit of stuff down there. So just come by your station up there a little while ago.
0: But why didn't you stop in the studio and say hi, Johnny?
1: Well, next time I will, George, I promise. I'll come by there and give a big whoop whoop.
0: Absolutely. John, I always appreciate your high energy. Don't be a stranger. I appreciate the phone call and have a great rest of your Tuesday. Oh, and don't forget, five more chances to qualify for the Classic Rock Road Trip to see Guns N' Roses in Atlanta tomorrow at 9 a.m., 11 a.m., 1, 3, and 4.
1: That sounds cool, George. I hope you be calling me.
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3: Let's scoot over to the west side where we've got some volume on Pellissippi Parkway, southbound over I-40 and down past Kingston Pike. We've had a wreck that's been in the left lane, so be prepared to squeeze over to the right as you head south of I-40. Are going to be a bit busy both ways on 40 through Pellissippi. Watch for traffic on 40 westbound through Alcoa Highway in West Knoxville. A little bit of traffic on 640 east at the 75 merge. You're busy but moving on 75 northbound up through Emory Road. Bob August, 103.5 WIMZ Workforce Traffic.
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0: 103.5 WIMZ, Knoxville's Classic Rock. It is a two for Tuesday. Billy Idol with the Rebel Yell. Of course, he's out on tour. He's playing in Bangor, Maine tonight, featuring his new music. It centers on his ninth studio album, Dream Into It, which was released back in April of last year via Dark Horse Records. Marks his first full-length studio album in 11 years following 2014's Kings and Queens of the Underground. And there you have it. A little more knowledge for you. Noggin promo Mike here with you in for Mr. Vacationing Octo. He texted me a little while ago and he said, I may or may not be drunk on a Tuesday afternoon. And of course, as I told him, if your butt's in a chair in a hot tub or on the beach and not behind a wheel of a car, I see no problem with that whatsoever. So anyway, I'm going to be here for the week while he is on vacation. I'll tell you something to look forward to here at the end of the month, and that's going to be the Mountain Music Festival. It's going down in Gatlinburg at the Gatlinburg Convention Center. It's going to be August 21st through the 23rd. Make sure you get your tickets for a great 3 nights of live music. 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
2: We are busy by moving on 40 westbound past Pellissippi Parkway on the west side. Some traffic on 40 east through Cedar Bluff Road and coming down from Oak Ridge on Illinois Avenue southbound round the bend through Edgemoor Road. And traffic on 40 eastbound through Alcoa Highway and 275. 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

0: 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Nirvana, Heart-Shaped Box. It was this day in 93. Kurt Cobain sat down for an iconic candid interview in Seattle. During the discussion, he famously pondered the future of rock and roll, humorously stating in the interview that he jokingly told his infant daughter, Frances Bean, "Leave that stupid rock and roll music alone. You're going to be a classical musician. Rock and roll is dead." He also admitted he couldn't begin to fathom what rock music would sound like 20 years into the future. His 20 years in the future is 13 years in our past. How about that? More knowledge for you. Noggin Promo Mike here with you in for Mr. Octo. I'll be here all week, and you can join 103.5 WIMZ at the track this weekend. Trackside No Prep Racing back at your Knoxville Dragway as the No Joke No Prep crew put on a show for you. Six different classes of insane no prep cars will be throwing it down and guaranteed fun for the whole family. 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Bad Company will take us in to the 7 p.m. hour. It's Promo Mike here with you on 103.5 WIMZ Knoxville's Classic Rock. 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

0: 103.5 WIMZ, Knoxville's Classic Rock with the 2 for Tuesday. Aerosmith doing the Fab Four thing with Come Together. Of course, Aerosmith, they had a reputation for being partiers. And sometimes a night out is just what you need. And J-Mac Drake, they want to help you make it happen. 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I do have a question for you, though. When it comes to old school television, what is a show that you would never miss? You got five choices. Was it The Dukes of Hazzard, Cheers, MASH, Miami Vice, or Night Court? You can answer over at Facebook, Promo Mike WIMZ. It's also been shared over on the 103.5 WIMZ Facebook page. Let me know what your favorite show and what you could never miss back in the day. It's Promo Mike here with you on 103.5 WIMZ Knoxville's Classic Rock. And as I said, also over on Facebook. 2 for Tuesday continues. Joan Jett is on deck, and I'll be right back.
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0: 1035 WIMZ, Knoxville's Classic Rock. Two for Tuesday, Mr. Bob Seger with a live version of Kathmandu. It was this day in 76, right as he was exploding into a national superstar. Bob and the Silver Bullet Band that co-headlined a massive rock festival in Anaheim, sharing the stage with Kiss, Ted Nugent, and Montrose. And that legendary stadium show took place just a few months before the release of his career-defining album, Night Moves. There you have it. A little more knowledge for you. Noggin Promo Mike here with you. In for Mr. Octavius on a well-deserved vacation. And it is, of course, as you know, time for another classic rock road trip. Every weekday, we are giving you the chance to win a road trip to see Guns N' Roses live on September 19th, Truist Park in Atlanta, plus $500 in spending cash. 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Two for Tuesday continues. Ozzy will take us into the 80s at 8. 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I'll be right back.
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